do, then come back and see you. All I ever do is struggle and strive

I'm in a cowboy band. 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

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While the world of research has gone berserk, too much paperwork. Albert in the graveyard, Frank is raising hell. I'm beginning to believe what the scriptures

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They say whiskey'll kill you, but I don't think it will. 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

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And everything that's in this world, I hopped up and married a glamour girl.

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Friends, this is Duke Ellington. I'm glad to be here with Leonard Feather and this wonderful all-star band. And I'd like to sit in on this one myself while Louis Armstrong takes the vocal. Okay, Leonard.

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When the rivers stop flowing,

I was an actor or a dancer who was glamorous, then you know an amorous life would soon be mine. But now the tinsel light of star break is all that's left to applaud my heartbreak. And at 11 o'clock I watch the network news.

what the good book says. You reap just what you sow. Got the world in a jug.